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1: Waking.
0: What? 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
1: Yeah, that happens all the time.
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You just heard Republic of Rough and Ready by Hella. Before that was Thermal Pressure by Polvo, Mayonnaise by The Smashing Pumpkins, and Why I Like the Robins by Hum. Little collection of songs for you, and we've got four more coming right your way. But yeah, I hope you enjoyed all that. Got a little bit more chaotic and noisy and kind of just annoying to listen to towards the end, but that's the kind of annoying that I like. I like all those sounds, that specific collection. Big fan of all that, you know, all that they got going on. Yeah, I'm here for it. I'm also here for this next artist. I'm here, I'm listening. I haven't heard any of their music yet. I'm excited to dive in. Our music director has been giving us some really good stuff to chew on here. So yeah, if you're really ready to explore some more, I guess more of like a, I assume either folksy or maybe country kind of tune, maybe stay tuned. We've got River Days by Natalie Wild Goose right up ahead. So if that sounds like folk singer-songwriter, I don't know what else, you know, like if that

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Radio K, Real College Radio. You just heard Billy Came Back by This Is Lorelli. Yeah, to all the Rolling Stones fans out there, we unfortunately do not have Heartbreaker. I've poured through all of our physical media, our digital library. We've got like so many albums, and or at least we've got a fair few albums and like two compilations by them. It's nowhere to be found. We do not have Goat's Head Soup or anything associated, so unfortunately can't play that specific track. But I wanted to still maybe try and like send off on something. And since we've been playing kind of a lot of like really, I don't know, folksy adjacent stuff, let's go with a fun one. We've got Wild Horses by the Rolling Stones coming right your way. I'm signing off. I've been DJ Don, and I hope y'all have a nice night. Stay real. 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

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I want a new life. I don't love my wife anymore. I don't love my kids anymore. I'm missing out on life. They're usually my age. Does that sound like love?

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So, as he works deep in your heart, as you call out to him, I'm here, do it in me, man. Help me want what I got. Help me love what's in front of me. Help me want more of my wife and more of my friends. And help me serve the city I live in and not wish it away and hope I can move. Help me, God. I want to be a man of love, not a man of lust. But you got to do that. And so I'm going to get to this verse and I'm done. I'm done. Psalms chapter 8. And do you know where I got this verse? This is going to sound crazy to you, but I'm going to tell you the absolute truth. It's going to make me sound so spiritual, so I'm looking forward to it. I woke up this morning and God said, check the Bible out. I don't know if it was God, but it felt like God. And I had the thought in my head, check the Bible out. I'm going to speak to you from the verse of the day. That means I don't have to look anywhere. I just get the verse of the day. So I get to the verse of the day, and here's the verse of the day today in the Bible. Look at this. Look at the splendor of your skies. You created genius glowing in the heavens. When I gaze at your moon and your stars, mounted like jewels in their setting, I know you are the fascinating artist who fashioned it all. When I look up and I see such wonder and workmanship above, I have to ask this question. I gotta ask this question. Compared to all this cosmic glory, why would you ever bother with puny, mortal man or being? Ooh, don't get me started. I can preach another hour on infatuated. You'll be infatuated with Adam's son. Why are you so infatuated with me? You're the star breeder, you're the ocean maker, you're the whale creator, you're the rhino designer. Who are you? And he says, yet what honor you have given to me? Created only a little lower than Elohim, which is the name of creator God, artist God. If you want to call God artist, at some point tonight before you go to bed, man, you're Elohim. And he'll hear, you're the best artist ever. It's okay. But Lord Elohim, crowned by kings and queens with glory and magnificence, you have delighted, you have delegated to them mastery over all you have made. You've made me a partner with you. I used to think my preaching was mostly about you. And you're not going to like this, but I'm going to tell you the truth. I've discovered my preaching is mostly about me.

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If you want to get a peek into music history or the wonderfully passionate minds of my friends, tune into Schoolhouse K from 1 p.m. to 3 p.m. every Saturday.

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1: Hello, this is Andrew W.K. I'm very happy to be on this radio station. So happy that I named myself after it. This is Radio K.

I'm DJ Bruce Lee, and I host Radio Free World, Radio K's international music show. 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
1: Leshachtan chota da ronyachta nyachta fucking chine, hadig me to stop unish. So Ray Len, Lechele, or Warner Ray Bludget, Darnson Air than a gale.

0: dini a bit with the lower than Changi, but this smallish and the wildish and famous infrastructure social de bit of it.
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0: You just heard Truck Violence with New Jesus. Right for that, Madonna. Don't cry for me, Argentina. Which we will not be crying for you, Madonna. Don't you worry. Role Model is right before that with Harmony. And starting to set off some Adrian Linker with Ingidar. I'm pretty sure that is what the song is, because that's how it's listed in our software. And it, it didn't come up when I tried to look it up on our other software. So maybe it's called something different. I don't know. But that's what I'm going with. Ingidar.
1: Yeah, I do think you're correct. I've been listening to that Adrian Linker CD quite often, and I always look at that one, and I'm like, oh, that's not really a word, but I'm pretty sure you got it spot on. I think it's Ingidar.
0: Yeah, I'm just like a genius like that, you know. But yeah, I don't know. I enjoyed that set. I like the Truck Violence mostly because I think their name is awesome. But also some cool like hardcore stuff. So I'm happy with it.
1: Whoa, I got a fun fact about Ingidar.
0: What?
1: But I do agree that Truck Violence is awesome. Ingidar was the name of Adrian Lanker's great-aunt Becky's horse.
0: Whoa.
1: So it's a name, and that's mystery solved for me, because I've always kind of wondered what that even means.
0: Mm-hmm. I'm kind of getting, like, deja vu right now, I feel like. I remember hearing that. Like,
1: really?
0: I feel like I remember talking about that on air at some point.
1: With me?
0: I don't think it was with you. I think it was with a former Rock and Roll Over host, maybe. I don't know. Huh. But it just feels, I'm getting chills right now, bro. Chills. But, yeah, I don't know. I don't know. I'm excited for this day. This upcoming day, I'm tired, but I'm ready to wake up and have an amazing, wonderful morning and amazing, wonderful rest of the day.
1: I'm in full agreement. When I was in for Rock and Roll Over yesterday, I did kind of a makeshift random Wednesday, and it was kind of bangers on bangers because I was just searching the shelf in the back, and excuse me, I think I might do something similar to just hunt for gems, just because I found a bonus J Dilla CD that's him under a different name that I didn't know we had.
0: Whoa.
1: So pretty exciting stuff.
0: That is pretty exciting. But you know what else is exciting?
1: This next song.
0: Yeah. Jinx, 1-0-0-9-10. Okay, you owe me a soda, by the way.
1: Whoa.
0: But we got some Neurose to Steal coming up. This album came out pretty recently. I think it was back in June or July. Because I remember when it came out, I was listening, or I was working on my homework. But it was over the summer. Just a fun fact, I guess. But I quite enjoyed what I had heard of it.

0: but Neurosur Steele, a.k.a., well, I don't remember the guy's full name, but he used to work with Arthur Russell. He had a lot of music, or he made a lot of music in Thailand. I don't know, I'm not an expert on him by any means, but his story seems pretty interesting. And his this label, I believe based out of Mexico, released, I think, like a compilation record. I don't really understand fully what this record is in terms of, like, his output, but it sounds pretty old, so it's definitely not new music, and it sounds kind of unfinished too, but regardless, it's still very good and very fun to listen to, so I'm excited to let you guys hear it too, right here on Radio K.
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0: You just heard Arc Welder with Plastic. Right before that, local band Oyster Boy with Still. Really, really enjoyed that one. Never heard of them before today, but I'm a fan. Coheed and Cambria was right before that. Everything Evil. And starting that set off, Neurosis Steel with Boss Tricks. And then in brackets, Benny's Song. Very good set, but that would maybe be a little bit narcissistic.
1: Well, I feel like I always hear you say that and like, oh, I don't mean to pat myself on the back, but I don't think there's anything wrong with saying you like the music. We didn't make the music.
0: No, that's true. You're right. I think you're right. I just feel like I put it together and now I'm like, wow.
1: Yeah.
0: What an amazing, yeah. If you guys didn't like that, you guys have problems, you know? which is obviously what I'm implying there. No, but that Neurosis Steel album, we got some, we got an email about it recommending Special Weakness off that album. I was making my way through it the other day, and then I just restarted it again today because I was going home from work, and I just, like, stopped listening to it. I was like, I really want to listen to Sad Mule by Blade right now.
1: Yeah.
0: And interrupted the album. And then I don't remember where I stopped, so.
1: Yeah, that reminds me, I just saw something that someone posted, like, saying, oh, I'm trying to get this Phoebe Bridger album, but I need to chase her after every song. And they listen to, like, Don Toliver in between each really sad Phoebe Bridger song.
0: Dude, so, that's real.
1: I've done that before. I listened to it's not the really famous one, but there was a or maybe I'm wrong. Maybe it was the really famous one. I was listening to a D'Angelo album, mm-hmm. and I like interspliced a couple random like other songs. So I can't say I'm not guilty of that.
0: Yeah, I mean, I do that all the time, but then I just don't go back to the album. I'm like listening to it, I really want to listen to this, and then my flow's like interrupted and I can't get back into it until I listen to the whole thing. I should probably work on that. But
1: yeah.
0: It's kinda whatever.
1: I really need to get on my driving game. I need to really buy a car, I guess is the point of my comment, because I feel like that's the place where I can lock in the most and listen to a full album.
0: Yeah.
1: If I'm on the way to something, I don't really have the urge to skip anything.
0: Well, especially because, like, it's not like you're going to go on your phone, I hope, or, like, get distracted by something else.
1: Yeah, that's part of the reason why some sort of a single-use device, like an iPod or, like, a just some sort of an MP3 player is so much nicer, because it's just, there's less distractions to take you away from the music.
0: Mm-hmm. I can't really use my AirPods with my MP3 player, which is annoying only because I don't have noise canceling. So when I'm like not that I would ever use it while driving, because I can just use my car speakers, but like if I'm in a car or like on the bus or like walking, sometimes it can be a little annoying. But that's like the ultimate first world problem. It's really not that big of a deal. Where was I going with that though? I don't know. The song of the day is Sad Meal by Blade. And that song is the song of the day every day this week. No.
1: We have it on the
0: CD. That's why I'm shouting it out, because we don't have it. So I'm like, I'm just telling you guys, you know.
1: I do like Sad Meal. I will agree. I will co-sign the song of the day.
0: In the song he's like, every day's a Monday morning, every day's the same. Which is like a depressing lyric, because it's all about how like, the song is basically about him having depression, but it's so fun to listen to.
1: It's also the funniest name ever.
0: At like, McDonald's, get the sad meal.
1: Like, why would he say that?
0: Because he's trying to show how sad and depressed he is, that he wouldn't even go for the happy meal, he would go for the sad meal.
1: Yeah, he's such a goofy guy. Purple hat and purple cane, doing magic, David Blaine.
0: Yeah.
1: That's, yeah, yeah, it's that so... David Blaine is a magician, yeah.
0: He's so awesome. But yeah, it's an amazing song. And yeah, it's just amazing. What can you say? What else can you say? But there, what I'm going for here is that, and we'll get back to the music soon, you guys, don't worry. Just bear with us for one more, for a little bit longer. In that song, he says, every day's a Monday morning, every day's the same. So what I'm trying to say here is that every day's a Monday morning in the sense that on Monday, our song of the day was Sad Meal. And that's the same every day because every day is a Monday morning. So every day of this week, the song of the day is Sad Meal, you know? You are you picking up what I'm putting down here?
1: I'm picking up the pieces. It's you've got a mind like no other. Mm-hmm. You've got a brain I once thought only Rick and Morty fans could have.
0: Okay, well that
1: sorry.
0: That was the worst thing you've ever said.
1: I'm joking. That which is to say very intelligent.
0: Exactly.
1: That's how Rick and Morty fans espouse themselves.
0: Well, that makes it sound like I'm like pretending to be smart. Which I am, because I'm not smart. No, I'm just kidding. I don't know. This has gone... We're going to get back into the music. We got some Chanel Beats coming up, who apparently is going on tour with Neurosa Steel. So that's pretty cool. But yeah, let's get into it. Outside Your Life, off of Your Day Will Come. Right here on Radio Music. Well, how would I say that? Radio K.
1: What? Wait, what? No.
0: Okay, you want to know why I said that? That, like, slipped out because on my phone, whenever I try and look up Radio K, I think it's on my computer, it, like, auto-populates to Rate Your Music. And so I think of...
1: The autocorrect happened mentally. That's crazy.
0: So I had a mental autocorrect where I was trying to... Okay, whatever. Radio K.
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0: 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Woo! Yeah!
1: That's not dead air, it's dead air. 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We often mix multiple songs on top of one another, so no two shifts sound the same. 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
0: You just heard Helado Tropical with Tocando. Very, very enjoyable. I really, really like that one. Right before that, some Earth Eater with Fast Asleep featuring OK Lou. Elliot Skinner was right before that, Don't Be a Runner, and Chanel Beat started that set off, Outside Your Life. Ooh, I'm freezing over here, but it's okay because this next set will warm us up beautifully.
1: Mm-hmm.
0: Am I right?
1: What's the warmest music we can play?
0: Well, that song that we just played was pretty warm. I felt like I was on like an island.
1: Maybe Heat Miser? Maybe...
0: Well, I don't know. Actually, I haven't listened to enough Heat Miser, but it might feel a little bit like superficially warm.
1: Superficially
0: in the
1: warm.
0: In the sense that like the name is hot. Like it has heat in the name, but like I don't imagine them being having a very warm sound. But I also haven't listened to them very much, and I think I'm just thinking of Elliot Smith more than the band itself, you know?
1: Yeah. Well, then maybe... I mean, a lot of the, like... and this is kind of similar to what we were talking about earlier with the Sad Meal thing. But a lot of the, like, 3-6 Mafia, like, Project Pat... rap kind of stuff, they always like to put in like like evil laughter. It sounds like maybe there's some sort of a demon who's involved in the production of the beat.
0: Mm-hmm.
1: And that could warm me up is what I'm saying. I think that's maybe my choice if Heat Miser is not acceptable.
0: You know what song has that I really don't like? I mean, I like the song, but I don't like the like the like ad lib or whatever.
1: Yeah.
0: It's well, actually, I don't remember the name of the song, but there's some Pusha T song where he like does like a Joker laugh, and I think it's really, really cringe because it's like I think it just got ruined for me by the people that like think they're the Joker online. And I just think of that whenever I listen to that song. And it's, like, really good otherwise. But it's so... It just bothers me, you know?
1: I have an example. I don't even know if it's a group. Maybe it's just one guy. I know, like, the guy from Ear has, like, a side project called Sacred Holes. And they have a song, The Cyclone, which I think is really catchy, like... laptop twee sort of thing, like EDM, and in like a transitionary point in that song there is like an evil laughter sound effect and it takes me out of it so much.
0: Interesting. Yeah, I don't know what to say to that. I thought it would warm you up, but
1: you thought it would warm me up if I heard, like, the evil laughter.
0: Yeah, you were like, if I hear evil laughter in a song, it warms me up.
1: I mean, maybe it warms me up by giving me a little chuckle, but I'm less, like, seriously invested in the song when there's... I mean, I think sometimes it can work. I think on occasion. I feel like Mobb Deep has an album that's... like something about hell. Mobb Deep, Hell on Earth. That's probably the warmest album you could get. The cover is just flames.
0: Really? I don't know. I feel like for me, warm albums would be like, well, I can't even think of an example, so I'm just trying to think, like, what music sounds warm to me? I feel like stuff I'd listen to during the summer, but I can't even think of that, so...
1: Maybe
0: I don't know.
1: Childish Gambino?
0: Yeah, actually, yeah. That would be perfect. Let's cue some up right now, actually. Why not?
1: Do we have Feels Like Summer?
0: Probably not.
1: That's kind of like a commercial hit, but I actually do quite like that song.
0: I like it too. I'm not like the biggest fan of it. Oh, I found the... You know what song really makes me feel warm?
1: What's that?
0: Pink Toes featuring Jhené Aiko. That song reminds me of the springtime. But like when you finally... When it's finally 70... When it's finally 70 degrees outside and then it's like... Oh, it's so nice. Not that that applies anymore. It's the word in like the tail end of summer. But why don't we just get into it? We've got some Childish Gambino... Pink Toes right here on Radio K.
1: Real.
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mention. The budget trucking just enough to make her pay attention. The who, what, why, and where they sport the flyest pair. She got the nicest hair and she know life is better with this. It's crazy how the world look different. It's crazy how the girls look different. 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You never catch your boy poking. 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
0: You just heard Blade with Sad Meal. Right before that, Psalm 1 with Rapper Girls. Before that, the Percussions with Miss January featuring Talib Kweli. And starting that set off, you heard Childish Gambino with Pink Toes featuring Janae Aiko.
1: Wow.
0: A very, very warm song, I gotta say.
1: Four out of four rap tracks. I'm

0: Am I in heaven?
1: It's never happened before. Actually, probably has happened.
0: Definitely has happened before. You know. Like on Monday too.
1: Yeah, no, it's never happened ever.
0: But nothing like that. You've never heard a set like that in your life. You don't go from what was the song "Rapper Girl" to "Sad Meal" every day.
1: Mm-mm.
0: This is something you could only find on Rock and Roll Over.
1: Wow, at McDonald's, get the sad meal. Really speaks to his mental state. And I sounds like I'm making fun of him, but I guess I kind of am, because it's really funny, but it's also, like, kind of weirdly... Is it crazy to say that it's weirdly, like, profound in a way? Because who else would think of expressing their depression like that, you know?
0: Yeah, no,
1: it's really creative.
0: I think Blade has a lot of very thoughtful and interesting lyrics. Like, on... Obviously, on Cold Visions... Because he's like 30 years old and still making music for teenagers. I think that's part of what's interesting about it. But also he often has very insightful things to say. And I think he's an underrated lyricist for sure.
1: Mm-hmm. I agree. I also like on I Don't Like People when Young Lean says, I don't like people, but people seem to like me. I don't know, that weirdly, like, not resonated with me, but, like, I thought that was... It's not even really, like, deep or, like, crazy wordplay at all, but I thought it was kind of cool. Or not even cool, just I liked the lyric, I guess. I also like when on I Don't Like People when Blade says, man, F being depressed, asbestos. Because I don't know, I guess asbestos is bad. I don't know why he says asbestos, other than it rhymes with stress. From the previous line. But I also don't really think it rhymes. I don't know. Blade is just light years ahead of all of us.
0: Yeah, what music do you think... or actually, no, this is a better question. Is there any music that's out now that makes you feel, like, old? Like, you're like, oh, no, I can't get into this sort of stuff. Like, that's... It's, like, too... It's too young for you. It's too Gen Alpha.
1: No. I actually can't think of anything. Because not like I'm like some like... I'm not like the most open-minded person ever or anything. But like I like a lot of like hyper-pop and like rage music. And I feel like that's like about the border of like listenability, perhaps.
0: Mm-hmm.
1: Maybe, I don't know if that's quite the best way to put it. But like that can be... Some of that music can be exceptionally annoying if you don't... If you're not, like, open-minded enough, which that sounds kind of like, if you don't like it, you're, like, just a loser who doesn't have an open mind. But that's not really what I meant, but more just, like, I can see it being off-putting, but I'm not really bothered by it, and I feel like I can't imagine something more potentially off-putting than that, personally, you know? So I feel like
0: my answer
1: is no, I don't think there's any music.
0: Will there ever be music like that? You think rage is kind of the border of... annoying music?
1: Well, not like annoying music. I think I kind of phrased that wrong. It's not like the music itself is annoying, but I can see people
0: difficult
1: being annoyed like it. Yeah. I'm trying to think, like, I don't know, like if a song was like, I even like some like harsh noise music, so like I really don't think there's anything that is like now blowing up by like the younger generation that's even younger than us, which is like would be extremely young.
0: Generation beta.
1: Yeah. I don't think so is what I'm trying to say. You know?
0: Yeah. What about Bleed?
1: I like Blood, but he
0: Blood.
1: He is questionable. There's a lot of questionable things about him that make me not want to listen to him, but that's all outside the music. I think from what I've heard, I do like his music. I just don't like want to get into him because there's so much weird stuff associated with him. There's one artist I can't get into though, and that's Nine Vicious, but that's because his music is just terrible. So
0: yeah, I don't really like that guy very much.
1: Well, his music is terrible, and also he's a terrible person. Like, he's done so much stuff that is like so questionable, to say the very least. And he also is just like kind of a, he's just, yeah, a menace to society.
0: Menace to society, yeah.
1: He stole Che's chain, bro. It's messed up.
0: He didn't even do that. That's misinformation.
1: Well, he like, pretended to. He was LARPing as somebody who steals someone's chain, which is, like, embarrassing.
0: Yeah.
1: No, loser behavior. Not that, like, I mean, stealing someone's stuff is loser behavior, but pretending to steal something is, like, almost more. And bragging about stealing something when you didn't even do it is potentially the most embarrassing thing you could ever do.
0: Yeah.
1: And Nine Vicious does that, like, all the time. Like, not, like, that specifically, but stuff like that all the time. And he's just, it just sucks.
0: Oh, wait, no. I actually realized what's the most Generation Alpha music. Do you know Kuru?
1: I love Kuru. Dude, that's actually so funny that you would say that, because there's an old, I, like, saw him blow up again because he has that one song that's, like,
0: My little bro messed with Tung Tung.
1: Yeah, Tung Tung Brain Rot. I don't get it, but I think it's kind of,
0: But I guess I'll let him rock, though.
1: But there's an old Kuru song with Eric DOA that I used to listen to back in high school that came out in, like, 2020 that I loved, and I had no idea that it, or I did not realize that it was the same Kuru.
0: Wow, that's
1: fun. But it was, like, this crazy hyperpop song that I love.
0: Awesome.
1: So, yeah, I like Kuru, if that's...
0: Nice. Okay.
1: You know.
0: What do we have going on next?
1: Oh, wait. Sorry, we got some underscores, and then we're going to roll into... We're going to rock and roll into Throwback Thursday.
0: Yes.
1: But there was actually one song... There is one artist that is too much for me sometimes. Do you know Dorian Electra?
0: I don't think I do.
1: Their music, some of it I do really like. Like, I really like Flamboyant and Man to Man, which are songs that are kind of hard for me to listen to because they're, I feel like, not that they're not meant to be taken seriously, but actually that is exactly what I mean. They're definitely not meant to be taken seriously, but they're, like, they have actual effort put into them and stuff.
0: Hmm.
1: But there's a Dorian Electra song, My Agenda, with the Village People that I just hate, and it's too much for me. But yeah, you guys can check that out on your own, because it's used in, like, if you guys know who Gifted Hater is, this, like, skateboarding YouTuber, he used it in one of his compilations, and me and my roommate bonded over it at some point. Let's get into it. Underscores, Radio K.
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0: You just heard The Sundays with I Can't Wait. Before that was American Football with Never Meant. Our second song in the set was Cocktail Twins with Cherry Colored Funk. And we started off our Throwback Thursday with, wait for it, a new song, Underscores with The Peace. That was kind of our little transition piece, if you will,
1: into
0: our Throwback Thursday. Yeah, I don't have all too much to say other than the fact that we are breaking boundaries. We are entering new territory, and we are going to play another brand new song at the start of this set, and then the rest of it is going to be older music. But
1: admittedly, I was not trying to play that underscore song at that point. I mean, I'm happy it got played because it's one of my favorite songs from this year. But I was going to play it with the other set, and then Sad Meal broke in. We don't need to. This is our third break talking about Sad Meal, so I don't need to bring it up again. But shout out that song, I guess. But yeah, I wasn't trying to play that during Throwback Thursday. It just ended up there. But I don't have a problem with I don't necessarily have a problem with playing a new song because it is kind of directly related.
0: Yeah,
1: to this next one.
0: I think it's honestly, I think it's kind of a fun idea to have one very current song and then a lot of very older stuff, kind of see how they contrast, see where people's tastes kind of diverge or what's similar about them. But that last Sunday song titled I Can't Wait shares a name with a track off of the new Phoebe Bridgers album. It's also called I Can't Wait, and I believe, if I'm not mistaken, this is the one that features an unlabeled feature from Cameron Winter.
1: So really?
0: It's as current as you can get, very, very modern. Mm-hmm. If you're a millennial or a Gen X, or if you're a baby boomer, if you're any generation older than Gen Z, and you're like, oh, I don't know how to talk to my like 15-year-old like nephew. Like, what do I bring up? Just talk about Cameron Winter and you'll be golden. Just say, oh, did you hear that new Phoebe Bridgers track? And that's that. You're smooth sailing from there.
1: Are 15-year-olds into Cameron Winter?
0: Definitely.
1: I have no idea.
0: They have to be. They have to be. There's no way they're not.
1: Speaking of being into stuff at 15, I guess, I don't know, that American Football song reminded me of when I was, I mean, I was never really into American Football, but back when I was sort of getting into Midwest emo, I remember listening to them quite a bit. And I never fully got into Midwest emo because I'm really not a very big fan of the genre. But I do like that American Football album, especially Never Meant. It's a very beautiful, very beautiful song. I wish I had better words for it, but I like it a lot.
0: It's a great song. I love it as well. And I'm very curious if I'll like this Phoebe Bridgers track. So stay tuned for this 2026 release and then the rest of Throwback Thursday right here on Radio K.
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0: You just heard Janis Joplin, Billy Joel, and Joni Mitchell. That Janis Joplin song, what you heard most recently, was Bye Bye Baby. Before that, the Billy Joel was Vienna, and the Joni Mitchell was Blue. Before those three songs, for Throwback Thursday, we had a little intermission of a 2026 release, Phoebe Bridgers with I Can't Wait. And I kind of baited you guys with that song. Maybe I'm just a poor listener, but I told everybody that Cameron Winter was on that track, and I kind of didn't hear him. Maybe I'm like going crazy. I might be losing my mind a little bit. But I don't know. I maybe picked the wrong song.
2: Well, I think it could also be like, I'm trying to think of another example of this, and I don't know if I'm going to be able to, but his voice might be like in the very far back of some like small portion of the song. Because I've definitely heard of other songs like that. Like, I think Kendrick Lamar on Blonde.
0: It's on I Can't Wait. I'm just insane.
2: Yeah. Like,
0: wait, Kendrick is on Blonde, you're saying?
2: I think I'm thinking of the wrong song. I think I'm thinking of, you know how, like, I think Kanye West is on
0: the Weeknd song?
2: No, the Tyler, the Creator song off Igor. Puppet? He's, like, really far in the background.
0: Yes,
2: I think it might be like that, where it's, like, you can barely hear them. And they probably had involvement with making the song, but they're just, like, far away and, like, deep in the mix somewhere. Because I didn't notice it either.
0: He's lost in a deep tundra in a winter.
2: Exactly.
0: Yeah, we've got some other banger throwback stuff. We've been playing a lot of Boards of Canada because they released a new album this year. And it's one of their better ones for sure.
2: Mm-hmm.
0: But I want to play some of the older Boards of Canada stuff. This is the stuff I was initially introduced to them by, I want to say 2 or 3 years ago. So I'm not a, I haven't been listening to Boards of Canada since birth, but when I think of them, this is the song that comes to mind for me. So we're going to hear Roy G. Biv, and no, it's not the We Might Be Giants song. Is that what it is?
2: I think so. You know, it's funny you say that, though, because I was actually, while I was born, my parents were listening to Boards of Canada.
0: Wow.
2: And so I have been listening to
0: that. Must be where your strong affinity for them comes from.
2: Exactly.
0: It's just kind of like baked into your DNA.
2: It's like, yeah, it literally is, because like my mom would listen to it and it would, that's not true, by the way. I've been
0: the
2: lying
0: IV
2: this entire
0: drip.
2: Time.
0: The IV drip
2: was like
0: Boards of Canada.
2: The vibrations of the headphones like went through me, and then that's a lie, by the way. The first time I listened to Boards of Canada was this year.
0: But they are very good. Life is so beautiful. Baby cannon fodder lore. You guys are getting treated well today. Let's listen to Roy G. Biv right here on Radio K.
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2: That's not the wordsmithing of a famous Minnesota poet. Rather, it's a collection of words arranged randomly on someone's refrigerator with magnetic poetry. Tiny words printed neatly on magnets to inspire creativity, and they began at a house party in South Minneapolis. You've probably seen the popular kits in gift and card stores all over. More than likely, you've noticed them arranged cleverly in someone's office space, a college dorm room, or on the refrigerator. That's how songwriter Dave Capel's idea took off. After suffering from a case of writer's block, he cut out the most interesting words in his journal and arranged them on a desk. The clever idea of sticking them to magnets so a sneeze wouldn't blow them away came by chance.
3: I was trying to find a place to put them, thought, oh, I'll just stick them here to the fridge. And that night at the party, the fridge was kind of the life of the party.
2: The popularity of his creation inspired a dozen or so orders from friends and beyond. Magnetic poetry kits are now sold worldwide in the millions. The most popular place besides your refrigerator? Norway.
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0: You just heard Arthur Russell with Arm Around You, Neurosis Steel, right before that with First Love Ruffian Mix. Bee Gees, More Than a Woman was right before that, and starting that set off, Boards of Canada, Roy G. Biv. Very enjoyable set, as always. When is it ever not? But I really get a lot of variety in there. I especially love, I really like that Arthur Russell song. I think I have played it on air before, but it's very low key, more than what I would usually listen to. But I don't know, something about it just speaks to me. I feel like it's so, like, sort of down tempo and beautiful and, like, simple, I guess, but not in, like, I don't even know how to describe it. It's hard to describe, but I like it a lot.
1: Yeah, I like that we got to listen to that. I'm going to say it wrong because I don't have the name to look at. Is it Neurosis Steel?
0: Yeah, Neurosis Steel.
1: Neurosis Steel. I like that we heard that song. That's an album cover that is strangely prevalent in online circles. It's not something I've listened to fully, but it's something I see often. I'm often looking that guy right in the eyes and thinking, what secrets do you hold?
0: Well, that album cover, I remember hearing somewhere, I mean, I can't really, it's from something that you would not expect, is all I'll say. I don't remember exactly what it was, and I don't think I'm allowed to say it on the radio.
1: Okay, interesting. Yeah. There really is a lot of mystery with this guy. Very uninitiated.
0: But don't quote me on that. I just remember hearing or seeing that, and I was like, whoa, that's surprising. But yeah, that album, My Skyscraper by Neurosis Steel, actually just came out. But, okay, technically it shouldn't count towards Throwback Thursday, but first of all, we just got it, so I want to play as much of it as I can. Second of all, it goes with Arthur Russell because

0: Rosa Steele, aka I think Stephen Hall is his actual name, used to work a lot with Arthur Russell, and also because realistically that song was recorded within the past 40 years, so it probably wasn't recorded recently. Although I think the mixing and the production probably was done more recently because it sounded, I think I said this earlier, I might have said this to Gene Edison, but the ending of that song sounds very modern in its like production techniques with the sort of, I think, distortion kind of at the end.
1: Mm-hmm.
0: It felt like something much more recent. And I guess it is the like ruffian mix, so it's probably I don't really know what that means. Like, I know what ruffian means, but I don't know what the ruffian mix entails, but I would assume it was done more recently. But yeah, very enjoyable. I was originally going to play another song that was recommended to me by a listener, Special Weakness, which I don't think I've gotten to in the album. It's pretty late. It's pretty late in the album, and I was like, oh, let's play this. I'm excited. And I found out it's 13 minutes long, which would have been kind of awesome to play, but, you know, it's a bit... But we don't really have the time for that right now. Maybe tomorrow during Throwback Thursday.
1: Yeah, we are unfortunately at the end of our rock and roll over, our ruffian rock and roll over, if you will. And yeah, we got maybe one, maybe two more oldies to play for you, depending on when the next DJ kind of cruises on in here and then softly takes you under their wing. So yeah, I think we're going to play a little Blondie, and then who's to say? Who's to say where things go?
0: I'm excited for this Blondie, and then, yeah, we'll just, it'll just keep going. Whoever's next, well, we know who the next DJ is, but you guys are going to enjoy their set. I sure hope. Actually, I know so. Yeah, let's get into it. Some Blondie right here on Radio K.
1: Real.
0: Early morning.
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Radio K, Real College Radio. You just heard Chai Girl by Dua Sala. Coming before that, Nausicaa by Cameron Winter. Right before that, you heard I Can't Wait by Phoebe Bridgers. Then finally, Seek and Destroy by Mary and the Junkyard. Mary in the Junkyard. It's DJ Sugar Cookie. I'm back. Last week, my throne was overtaken by my shadow, DJ Calico. But I did, you know, a little surprise feature. So I hope that sufficed for all my fans that I surely have out there. I'm glad to be back. And it's going to be a chill day. I'm feeling chill. It's my last two DJ shifts were shadowed, which is always chaotic to have two people in the booth, especially if you're training one of them and expressing your infinite wisdom onto them. Today, my wisdom's staying inside. All right. Okay, obviously, the first thing I played was the new Phoebe Bridgers album. It's her best album to date, in my opinion. As someone who took a long time to get into her, the other albums had to grow on me. This one didn't have to grow on me. This is incredibly produced. There's a lot of big names featured in the writing credits of this, including Alex G, including Bo Burnham, her partner, also Cameron Winter. I wanted to play I Can't Wait, which is one of my favorite songs, because of the haunting Cameron Winter vocals that come in towards the end, then right into the Cameron Winter song. I'm a big fan of Cameron Winter. Big fan of Phoebe Bridgers. Really excited that he's on this new album. So, really enjoying it. Let me know in the email inbox if you love it or hate it. And I'll argue with you about it. Anywho, coming up next, we're going to have some of my favorite fall, one of my favorite fall EPs, Alice in Chains' Jar of Flies. We're also going to have some PJ Harvey, obviously, and some other fun stuff in rotation. So keep on listening to Radio K, Real College Radio.

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You just heard The Dancer by PJ Harvey. Right before that, you heard Nutshell by Alice in Chains. Right before that, you heard Vandoor Worden, or Filter First by Vandoor Worden. Finally, before that, you heard Cha-Cha Slide by Get Down Services. It's DJ Sugar Cookie. We're rocking the airwaves. I did get a request for the next set, so I'm going to play that. So get excited. As you guys know, I've been playing a different PJ Harvey song every time. Deep cuts. So I did The Dancer. I love that she does that strange, like, moaning at the end. I feel like she does that in a lot of songs, but this one particularly so. So if you haven't heard that song before, I hope it wasn't off-putting to you. I certainly love it. All right, coming up next, we're going to have some OK Lou. I love her. And we're going to have a special request. So get excited. 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

lift my shirt up. Stand up straight at the foot of your love. I lift my shirt.

that song. I believe Finnick is playing soon here. So if you're into it, and I really liked it, so that is good. And thank you for that request. If you guys know me, which you might, I love OK Lou. I especially loved Choke Enough when it came out last year. And then she came out with the Choke Enough Deluxe, like way later. This is the best bonus track on there. It's featuring FKA Twigs, which, if you know me, I also love FKA Twigs. And she's been also on a generational run lately with Eusexua, Eusexua Afterglow, and the Eusexua alternate version. And she took home the Grammy for best. Shoot, I forgot the category, but it was like electro pop or something. She was up with Pink Panthers, and both of them deserved it, but I liked Fancy That far less than Heaven Knows by Pink Panthers. And Eusexua Afterglow and the Eusexua alternative version, I feel like it was just, it made most sense for it to go to FKA Twigs. All right, that's enough chatting. Coming up next, we've got another request. It's going to be some Mac Miller. We've also got some Sophie, because I'm going to play Sophie. And some Grimes, so a little bit of electronic set. 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

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You just heard MSMSMSM by Sophie. Before that, What's the Use by Mac Miller. Right before that, you heard Art Angels by Grimes. And then finally, Now I Know by Caitlin Angelica. Our little folk moment in between, well, headlining the electronic set. What's the Use was a request. I literally could not tell you the last time I listened to a Mac Miller song all the way through. So that was a throwback. I was really taken to someplace special way back in 2021. Then Art Angels by Grimes, her best album, of course. And yeah, I don't know if I've gone a shift in the past, like over the summer, where I haven't played something from Product, but I haven't played MSMSMSM yet. Maybe, I think it's too abrasive, maybe, to just throw into a set. I can't care about that type of stuff anymore. Also, McDonald's put it in their newest advertisement, which, if you were there back in the day, they use a lemonade, like, way long ago. I could not tell you what year it was, but they use a lemonade in a commercial, and it was, like, a big jumping off point for Sophie, because it was insane. And now they've done it again, with MSMSMSM, and they use it for their new, like, something refresher. But I don't know. That's really the only thing McDonald's has cooked on in these past 10 years is using Sophie randomly in their ads. So yeah, I wanted to play that because I saw that and I was shocked. But her legacy will live on forever. Coming up next, we're going to have some punk stuff. And some rotation stuff. So we're going to have the Gits. We're going to have some L7. And we're going to have some of the Womack sisters. So stay tuned. Keep on listening to Radio K, Real College Radio.

Radio K, Real College Radio. You just heard Scrap by L7. For that, Rock On by Born at Midnight. Right before that, Second Skin by The Gits. Then finally, All Around by the Womack Sisters. This is DJ Sugar Cookie on a Thursday morning. I hope you're enjoying yourself. I'm having a great time. I haven't been in the booth alone for a while, so feeling spoiled for choice back here. I've been really listening to Bricks Are Heavy by L7 a lot. Really good. There's no moments I'm not enjoying on that record. And it's one of the first CDs we have entered in the library. It's number 520 out of 18,000. So, and I think last time I mentioned that the review inside was, it says from 1992, which is unbelievable to me. And that's really cool. Anywho, what do we have coming up next? We're gonna have a crazy, awesome set coming up next with a bunch of artists I really like. So, I'm just going to tell you. We're going to have Ethel Kane, Dean Blunt, The Microphones, and Fontaine's DC all in a row. Doesn't that sound incredible? I sure hope so. If you have any requests, send me an email. I've already played two, so I've proved that I will heed the requests that I'm given. Anywho, you're listening to Radio K, Real College Radio. This is Dust Bowl by Ethel Kane.

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You just heard Marianne by Fontaines D.C. Going before that, Headless Horseman by The Microphones. Right before that, Blow by Dean Blunt. And then finally, Dust Bowl by Ethel Kane. I have a lot of thoughts about all of these songs. So which ones should I express to you? One, Will Be Tucker, Always Love You came out last August, so I've really fallen back into it. It's a really good Dog Days of Summer album, and I think that's what she was planning when she released it around this time. So there's that for you. Dean Blunt, so good. I love how unique his sound is. I've genuinely never heard anyone's music sound like this. I know there's a bunch of Dean Blunt copycats coming out now that are like trying to emulate this sound, but obviously he's the original, and we only have black metal digitally, but I prefer black metal too, which might be a basic answer. Sorry guys. Then The Microphones, Headless Horseman. My cat's name is Ichabod Crane. This song reminds me of him, obviously. Because if you don't know, the name of the Headless Horseman is Ichabod Crane. So that's shout out to my cat, Ichabod. That's your favorite song. I've decreed it. And then this new track by Fontaines D.C. I love. I can't stop listening to it. And I'm really excited for their new album to come out in October. And the album cover is awesome. And last summer, I was so into Romance, their previous album. I would just listen to it every single day. And it's so good. So I have high expectations for this new record coming out. But yeah, this is the only single they've released thus far. But it's so good. So I'm super excited. Coming up next, we're going to have a request. That's right. For My Bloody Valentine, which I love. We're going to have some Jackie Wilson, Bathtub Sig, and another secret track I haven't decided yet. So stay listening to Radio K, Real College Radio.

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You just heard A Woman, A Lover, A Friend by Jackie Wilson. Coming before that, September, Come Take This Heart Away by Curses Weird. Right before that, Only Shallow by My Bloody Valentine. And then finally, Thank You by Bathtub Sig. I'm saying goodbye for the day. DJ Sugar Cookie is out of the booth, and you'll get the next DJ soon. But I hope you have a lovely day, and sorry for bringing up the fall vibes with the Curses Weird September Come Take This Heart Away, but we're almost there. And I did try the Dunkin' pumpkin spice. It was fine. Granted, I never actually order like their menu items. I always make my own because they're just way too much sweetness. So maybe that was my bad. Anyway, that's a little bit of fall vibes on this Thursday. Anywho, keep listening to Radio K, Real College Radio. This is Kill Me by Phoebe Bridgers.

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I don't want to be lectured. I like to burn my food up. Flames baptize the filth of plastic surfaces that has migrated on.

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gold blend. 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It's one thing to preach, a whole nother thing to live it. 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A quiet time to listen to your soul. 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Finally. Choices come with means. You exercise, but don't know what they mean until you go.

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0: over here admiring the view of the mountains from the lake. 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Y'all know it's Wolf Haley, man. 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

Radio K, Real College Radio. That was just... Oh. No one's been in here for a few hours. I gotta scroll down on the list. That was just Garden Variety by Soft on the... Wait, no. Soft on the Name by Garden Variety. Before that, Dijon, the song Fire. And before that, we had Caitlin Angelica with That I Fear. I'm DJ TBD, starting a little early because there was no one in here. So, gonna be starting off Big Thief, Shark Smile. They just played here a few days ago. Here we go. Shark Smile, Big Thief, Radio K, Real College Radio.

0: Radio K, Real College Radio. That was just the Jesus and Mary Chain, Taste of Cindy, off of Psycho Candy. Before that, Jejun with One Transmission. Right before that, Pavement, Loretta Scars off of Slanted and Enchanted. And starting off that set, we had Big Thief with Shark Smile off of Capacity. Big Thief was just here. Super, super cool. I believe during that song, the audio went out and Adrian Linker was playing that song acoustically. And all my friends I know who were at that show and weren't in the first like three rows had no idea what was going on and totally missed that song, which is a bummer because it's one of their best. It's my favorite by them. I would say either that or Not. Not's a really cool song. But yeah, I'm not going to keep talking. Going to play the station ID because it's going to be officially 5, which is when I'm supposed to start. And then we're going to hear from New Order, Age of Consent, song I've been playing on repeat. The beginning of it, I don't know, the bass line, the guitar, everything. Been stuck in my head, man. So you're going to be hearing that. Age of Consent, New Order, Radio K, Real College Radio.
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2: That's not the wordsmithing of a famous Minnesota poet. 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More than likely, you've noticed them arranged cleverly in someone's office space, a college dorm room, or on the refrigerator. That's how songwriter Dave Capel's idea took off. 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The clever idea of sticking them to magnets so a sneeze wouldn't blow them away came by chance.
3: I was trying to find a place to put them, thought, oh, I'll just stick them here to the fridge. 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
2: The popularity of his creation inspired a dozen or so orders from friends and beyond. 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

Radio K, Real College Radio. That was just 3D Country by Geese. Before that, Mint by Cola. Then we had David Bowie, Ziggy Stardust, and starting off that set, a little earworm that I've had, New Order, Age of Consent. Really, really good stuff. That censoring at the end of Geese was really, really something. Yeah, I don't know, not a lot to say today, but New Order, Age of Consent, been stuck in my head. They, I don't know, the way that the bass line and the guitar and, like, his voice, they, like, all follow each other. I don't know, super cool. Yeah, next set is gonna be a little more punk, some classic punk, from New York, coming out of New York, I believe, Gang of Four. I found that essence rare, and then Richard Hell and the Voidoids with Blank Generation, and another New York punk band, New York Dolls, Jet Boy by them after that. Gang of Four, I found that essence rare. Radio K, Real College Radio.

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Radio K's ambient, drone, and noise show running from 9 p.m. to 11 p.m. every Sunday. We often mix multiple songs on top of one another, so no two shifts sound the same. If you're down to hear our audio experiment, then make sure to tune in.

Radio K. Real College Radio. That was just Television with Venus. Before that, the New York Dolls. Then we had Richard Hell and the Voidoids, Blank Generation. And starting that off, Gang of Four, I Found That Essence Rare, which I completely incorrectly said. I was like, they're from New York. And then he starts singing with like the most English sounding punk accent of all time. Yeah, they're not from New York, but really good stuff. Richard Hell seems like the man. I don't know, people always praise that dude, and I think he deserves it. He was one of the first drummers for the Ramones, and then frontman of the Voidoids, and then he's just, you know, he's Richard Hell. He also had something to do with Television. I don't really know what it was, but gonna play some groovier tracks coming into this next set. Gonna be playing Dirty Boots by Sonic Youth, then going into some De La Soul after that, and Daft Punk following that. So get your dancing shoes on. Sonic Youth, Dirty Boots, Radio K, Real College Radio.

worry about me squashing other deals, cause they've already been squished. 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

0: Radio K, Real College Radio. Give me some more of that beat. Broken Social Scene, Windsurfing Nation. Before that, Daft Punk with Face to Face off of Discovery. De La Soul before that with I Know featuring Otis Redding. And then Sonic Youth, 30 Boots off of Goo. I gotta move some stuff around so I don't accidentally play the wrong thing at the wrong time. Okay, you're gonna hear the station ID again. It's 6 o'clock. It's been an hour. And then you're gonna hear Jeff Buckley. Last goodbye. Turning down a little bit. Not sad, but I don't know, Jeff Buckley's songs are sad, but they don't have to be. It's just a good song. And then another sad song after that with some Heat Miser. And then maybe some Cameron Winter. Yeah. Sue me. Radio K.
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3: I'm out here 1,000 miles from my home.

It looks like it's a dying and it's hardly been born. Hey, Woody Guthrie, but I know that you know all the things that I'm a-saying and many times more. I'm a-singing you this song, but I can't sing enough, 'cause there's not many men who've done the things that you've done. Here's to Cisco and Sonny and Leadbelly too, and to all the good people that traveled with you. Here's to the hearts and the hands of the men that come with the dust and are gone with the wind. I'm leaving tomorrow, but I could leave today. Somewhere down the road someday, the very last thing that I'd want to do is to say I've been hitting some hard traveling too.

You'd like to keep my salesman's teeth, wouldn't you, baby? Well, I'm on a pirate's crazy-eyed quest.

Radio K, Real College Radio. That was just Heat Miser, Plainclothes Man, off of Mike City Sons, otherwise known as Elliott Smith's old band. Before that, Cameron Winter, Cancer of the Skull, off of Heavy Metal. Then we had Bob Dylan, Song to Woody, and then Jeff Buckley starting that off, Last Goodbye, off of Grace. Those songs were to throw off my friend Truman, who's fishing. He's not catching no fish if he's crying. So, a little sad one for Truman. Yeah, no. Cameron Winter announced a live album, I think it is, from Carnegie Hall. And there's a pretty cool picture on there, on the inner jacket sleeve. Pretty good picture, if you know, I guess. Little vibe switch back again into more non-sad. I mean, this can be sad too, but gonna be playing some Sunny Day Real Estate in Circles. Yep. Radio K. Real College Radio.

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That was just Hummer by the Smashing Pumpkins. Before that, Heart Cooks Brain by Modest Mouse. Then we had Title Fight, Make You Cry, personal favorite of mine off of Floral Green, and Sunny Day Real Estate in Circles off of Diary, dedicated to my dad, who texted me while listening to that song and said that's his favorite Sunny Day Real Estate song. Boom. Boom. Yeah, gonna play kind of just a bunch of spam after this, but spam with like songs that I really like that are very, I don't know, I like them a lot. I'm gonna be playing Andy Schauf, Telephone, and then some Good Morning, Depends on What I Know, Dove Ellis, When You Tie Your Hair Up, Greg Freeman, and then The Beatles. And that's going to take us to the end. 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